She left a necklace and never retrieved it. I left a message meandering gently amidst our secrets. The clasp is broken, but you know me, I tend to keep the peace.

0: Just because someone looks or acts typically doesn't necessarily mean that they are. Be aware when talking to people that everyone is unique. People may be struggling with something that you can't see. Be mindful, respectful, and try not to be overly critical of those around you.
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She makes me run round. 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
1: Yeah?
0: I need you to think of something awesome.
1: Okay.
0: At this moment, thousands of awesome things came through John's head.
1: Well, there's spaceships.

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0: How about Jane Remover? Does that ring any bells?
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1: 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You got me.
0: Lock him up, Sarge. We got another one. Luckily, you don't live in that world. 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
2: Oh,

Calling all cyber rat race escape artists to the clearing. Hear ye how the synth wind whispers, as endearing as the jacked on past you've all run from. Down in the doldrums, grabbing hold as if a dungeon. Guess they say it's of the mind. While stationed merely paces from the places where online is worshipped, you will find an infinitely greener pasture. A path through the woods can lead you back to a past when everything was really good, except the dragons. But that's what the knights are for. Gallantry to fight the war precisely. You can make your might decide.

A damsel in distress might show it. A man can know his flesh and go and sit and contemplate his fantasies. Who knew everything could be so easy? You know this is where you must belong. Listen to your arteries. Don't the chambers echo out this song? It's a part of you. Even though you've been apart too long, it's been calling you. Just answer the call and all the rest of it will follow you. Wrap yourself in all of you, and in time, time will honor all you do. Welcome home, warrior. Everyone is proud of you. Welcome home, warrior.

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Listen to your arteries. Don't the chambers echo out this song? It's a part of you. Even though you've been apart too long, it's been calling you. Just answer the call and all the rest of it will follow you. Wrap yourself in all of you, and in time, time will honor all you do. Welcome home, warrior. Everyone is proud of you. Welcome home, warrior. Everyone is proud of you. Your dedication to shaping the day-to-day to a place that matches the pixel congregation you pray to definitely makes you one of the tribe. There's a roll call wall, it's a vibe, built out of images of interlocking crystals, issued one for everyone who arrives. Don't mean to spoil any kind of surprise, but guess what, brother, you're next. Step up, test the water, bet it almost feels wet. There's several swimming skins, see if you can collect the whole set. The world you're living in is sketched by people who disrespect your expertise. You're an artiste, so grateful now to direct you to a piece of music you should select. Your hero's theme, it can play for you every time you connect. You must be anxious now to start on your quest. Text the head of operations, she can help you if you got any questions. Don't be alarmed should your call redirect, you'll be answered in a sec. The customer service is some of the

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The doctor called. What's better than fruits and veggies? A juicy medley of jazz, electronic, hip-hop, and independent music. 24 hours, 7 days a week. 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
0: you're
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0: You're so right, man. 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

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Now the spiritual, I had to figure out what I was living for. How on earth did I speak to the masses? Easiest song that I made was a classic. They get 15 minutes here and then they vanish. Are you embarrassed? Embarrassing.

0: Hi, Mom. It's me. How have you been?
1: Oh, Wilbur. I'm so glad you called. Your father and I were just talking about you.
0: That's great. Listen, Mom, I'm running low on fun.
2: Is that Wilbur? Here, put me on. Put the speakerphone on. No, that button. There you go. Wilbur, my boy, how you doing?
0: Good. I was calling you because I'm going to need some extra funds, if you know what I mean.
1: For what? You need more added to your plan? Would you like to buy some new socks? You know your father has some beige ones there.
0: No. I'd like to buy a radio.
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2: All I hear you talk about when you come home from break is Denim Jacket this, Indie Music that. 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

0: WPTS Pittsburgh. 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
0: Look, name another, rougher gunner, rainy summer runner, sway stopper, lane switcher, paper razor shifter, bet that light getting dimmer, how you figure, they chain glow, why they numbers low, but got fans down, the problem.

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1: Heard, again, talking in interviews and interludes. 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Critical, the plane cool, but we chasing some different views. 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You get

make your follow trends move over. Bigger plans make the fence jump over. The grass is greener than you told us. 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

Yo, we say man, the mighty. Yo, what's going on with this track? Where's the track? Why's it taking so long, bruv? Yo, listen.

Did you know that the rate of AIDS in the Black and Hispanic community is rising at an alarming rate? Education is the proper means for slowing it down.

0: city of Pittsburgh wants to know how safe you feel while traversing the neighborhoods with their State of Mobility and Safety Perception Survey. Responses will be used to better shape Pittsburgh transportation initiatives and maintenance. Residents can access the questionnaire on the Department of Mobility and Infrastructure's website until August 7th.
1: Hello? 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
2: Yeah.
1: Huh.

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Can't take me. Stationary with a hate breeze.

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1: Great stuff.
2: Yeah, this is good.
1: Great stuff.
3: Oh, yeah.
4: Hold a cold one like he hold a old gun, like he hold a microphone and stole the show for fun, or a foe for ransom. Flows is handsome, holes in tandem, anthem, random, tantrum, phantom of the

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0: clothing where the last. Said you better scoot back. Made a fine chrome alloy. 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
1: Sometimes they were comedic or relentlessly horrifying. They were the foes of society, whether fighting the local sheriff or a secret agent. Frequently, they mirrored our times, the gangster villains which rival real newspaper headlines of the present day. Collectively, they are the components which have fueled nightmares for decades to come. The villains.

0: First of all, I love it. 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Am I panicked about the fire, or am I being brave for everyone else?
1: Fire? Sir, we have a fire DJ at WPTS Radio.
0: I see it. Let's give it a shot. Oh my god, we're having a fire! DJ at WPTS Radio. Oh, the burning!

life. What you living like? I don't ask the price. I know it ain't cheap, but to me it's light. Just on the white, this Miami Vice. 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

0: 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In those 5 seconds, a life can drastically change. 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

0: Know your rights if you plan to protest. Where can you protest?
1: You're allowed to protest in any public forum. 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

Another party, I guess. All I ever hear from over there is underrepresented artists, new music, and a variety of genres. I guess I should finally ask what they're playing. Hey, are you here about the noise? Yeah, I'm sorry. I just have WPTS radio playing at my house.

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We'll be playing music and asking questions from some of your favorite local Pittsburgh artists. 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

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They wanna call the bluff. 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What up? Hail King Huey, do it from the wit. You knew it was moving forever. Loop it, the truth is the movement was really too clever. Who is the newest to do it? Pursuing a useless, polluted agenda. 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

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Listening to unreleased music from an artist. Or constantly looking for new and local music. You might be experiencing a severe lack of WPTS radio in your life. Come to room 411 in the William Pitt Union to find out if you qualify for compensation.

shake up. These two make up, make crews break up. The wait is over. Wait up. Who's taking over? Wait up. Shake up. These two make up, make crews break up. The wait is over. Wait up. 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Wait up.

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0: Interested in all that Pittsburgh has to offer? 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

Cedric of Canterbury asks, how was the siege? The siege was good. We had some great siege music behind us. Our new bard is playing some WPTS radio right now, and it really inspires some good pillaging and plundering.

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0: The Oak Cliff Community Organization holds open meetings the second Wednesday of every month at 7 p.m. These meetings are held in person at 3240 Craft Place and virtual via Zoom. 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

Yo, son, like, what if it's not getting enough water or sunlight or something, yo? Bro, what? I don't know. Ain't that what plants need to grow? I mean, maybe it's not getting enough. Maybe it's not the plant.

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1: Well, good morning, WPTS Radio listeners. This is your DJ, DJ Stove, for another week of some really fun music from anywhere but here. In my show, if you've not listened before, play music from anywhere but the United States. Try to be a little eclectic with it. Obviously, this is the last Friday of June, meaning it's the last of my Pride Month shows where I am featuring more queer artists from around the world. Even though that does present a little bit of a challenge in certain parts of the world where I like to find some cool music, because in those places it is either illegal or it is not protected to be out. So we find artists from other places. But I just want to give a shout out to any artist who is unable to come out from around the world because of your government or religion, because we know that they're out there and making some incredible music, even if we don't know for sure that they're out. Anyway, we're going to get into our first set here. We're going to be playing some really fun music from the UK, from Japan, and from Cameroon. I hope you guys enjoy this first set. I'll be here until 11-ish. And, yeah, we're playing all kinds of cool music. Stick around.

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1: That was the artist Vagabond, her song Lexicon, which is from the 2023 album. Sorry I haven't called. So she's Cameroonian born, moved to New York City actually when she was 13 because her mom went to law school. And it's pretty fun. She is specifically called it a Mariah Carey inspired pop track. Her born name is Latetia Tomko. And she lost her best friend, I guess, in 2021 and was in Germany and wrote that song about losing yourself in dance as like a means to overcome, you know, difficult things. Before that, we had the song Loveland Island by Yamashita Tatsuro, who is a Japanese artist. That is another quintessential city pop album from 1982 called For You, which he wrote for his soon-to-be wife, Maria Takeuchi, who's also a very prominent figure in the city pop genre. And that song in particular was actually used as a commercial jingle for Suntory beer in Japan at the time. So, pretty fun. Opening the set is very out, very queer artist Arlo Parks with the song Too Good. This particular song, she's singing of a lover who is unwilling to show their feelings. Her quote on the song says, I think at the time I wanted romantic feelings to be warm and simple, when in reality there are so many facets and knots when it comes to love. She's very openly bisexual, and it's really cool. I've seen her live. She was in Pittsburgh. She opened for Clara a few years ago, and what a great show. She was a phenomenal performer. My main takeaway after seeing that set was I'm like, man, I wish the order had been reversed because she was fantastic. Would have let her play another hour. Would have been great. Up in this next set... For my show Anywhere But Here. We got another UK band from the Isle of Wight coming up. We have a group from Mali, and we have an artist from Argentina. So we got stuff from all over. Hope you guys are enjoying so far. It's another lovely Friday here in Pittsburgh on WPTS Radio. We'll talk to you in a second.

Allegheny County Department of Human Services offers a number of resources for members of the LGBTQ+ community. These include education on identities, as well as protection for civil rights, employment, housing, and health services. These resources can be found at AlleghenyCounty.us under the County Services tab.

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That was the song Regine by the Music People. That is from the album I've played a few songs off of and will probably continue to because it's just been really cool. Danza Secreta, which is Lost in Hidden Grooves from Argentina from 1970 to 1980 compilation album put together by BBE Music, specifically DJs Rick Piccolo and Ariel Harari as a, quote, emotional archive of music unified by a desire to experiment, to make people dance, and to break away from dominant genres. Sure sounds like it's appropriate for WPTS Radio. And it's a really cool compilation because so many of these artists are literally lost to time. They went and found specific collectors of records around Argentina for some of their favorite music. And a lot of the artists, they can't find. They don't know who they are. They don't know where they came from. They don't know who was in the band. They don't know who was in the recording. They don't know where the recording was done. They just know that they like it. So that is one of them, the Music People. We don't know, but we like it. Before that, and I apologize, I am absolutely going to butcher this one. We had Tenariwen with Sastanaquam. It has all kinds of Q's in it and all kinds of accents on letters. So, Sastanaquam. Let's just go with that. And that is they're from Mali. And the title, Sastanaquam, translates to I Question You. And Tenariwen, whose name is the plural of Tenere Desert in Tamashek, addresses the desert directly. Tenere, can you tell me of anything better than to have your friends in your mount in a brand new goatskin, watertight? Are the lyrics translated? It's from the 2017 album L1. It's a really cool just collection of music, and crazy that this album features guest musicians Kurt Vile and Mark Lanigan. I actually have not looked up the history as to how that particular collaboration happened, but it is cool nonetheless. And opening that set was the song Manchtu by Wet Leg from the 2025 album Moisturizer. That is, I think, outright my favorite song of 2025. Man, do I love that song. It is so fun. Lyrically, musically, it just kind of nails it. I like the whole album, but that song in particular, just, ooh, chef's kiss. For the Pride Month tie-in, that song was featured in the opening of an episode of the TV series Heated Rivalry. If you have not seen it and you're really looking for some very hot man-on-man action, that's the one to watch. You see, if you happen to be at Pittsburgh Pride this year, there was so much Heated Rivalry merch. It was hilarious. Anyway, upcoming in this next set. Oh, actually, no, before I get to the next set, I feel like I should give you guys quick weather updates. We're about halfway through the hour here. Currently in Oakland, it is 70 degrees. Feels like 76 because it's humid AF out there. It's going to hit about 77 today. Mostly going to be cloudy, some slight chances of rain later in the evening. For the rest of the weekend, tomorrow it is going to be 74 with as a high with a 70% chance of rain, which is a real shame because my band is playing a gig outside tomorrow, guys. I really, really need it to not rain because I really need to play this gig. And Sunday it's going to be 82 with a 40% chance of thunderstorms. So looks like a warm, maybe a little wet weekend. From what I have seen about the Saturday forecast, because, again, I'm playing a gig and I'm really worried about it, it seems like it's going to rain more in the early part of the day and clear up, which is great because my gig is at 12:30. So we'll see. We'll see what happens. It's going to be great. You know, whatever. I get a little wet. It's fine. It's just expensive audio equipment. My guitar, it's not built for that, but we'll live. All right.
in this next set. We're going to do a Canadian group. We're going to do another Canadian group. And we're going to do a South Korean artist. So I hope you guys enjoy.

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1: Right. So
0: you're
1: correct.
0: So right, man. I've never thought of that.

All right. 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This is the show Anywhere But Here, where I play music from all over the world. You know, anywhere but here, being the United States. That was the artist Seison Neon with the song Ung from the 2020 album Non-Adaptation. And the lead vocalist, Hwang Soo-yoon, is a really neat person and vocalist. And specifically, if I can find the thing I brought up about them. So they are very, very highly embraced in the LGBTQ community and very, very celebrated in Korea for the queer representation and inclusive themes of love and liberation. And generally cool because their voice simultaneously can sound male and female. It's really kind of hugs that, like, you know, timbre of voice that's just very androgynous but really pretty. No matter how you slice it, it's really nice. Very cool artist. Before that, we had Soft Cults with Drain from the 2022 album See You in the Dark. Well, not album, it was an EP. Canadian brother and sister duo, and both are members of the LGBTQ community. Well, I guess I shouldn't say brother because Phoenix is identifies as non-binary. But regardless, Drain is about, that particular song is about climate change, specifically the, quote, shameless greed of corporations and the government officials that are fueling it. Mercedes Arnhorn said, there are people out there who could end world hunger right now in exchange for 10% or less of their billions. And that is a pretty good point. And opening the set, another song by The Beaches. I've been playing them a lot this month just because I think they're very fun. They're also very out and very queer. And this particular song is extremely catchy. It's a serious earworm. And they, after their... After the song Blame My Ex that they came out with a few years prior, they were very successful with that, and they thought it was kind of undeserved. So they wrote this particular song about a real fan named Jocelyn, who was a PhD student in a sorority in Iowa, after discovering she followed them on Instagram. And hence why, like, why are you even into me, Jocelyn? Like, what do you get out of this? Like, why us? Fun. It's a fun track. In the next set, we got some UK music, some Japanese music, and some New Zealand music. Hope you guys enjoy.

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1: You're listening to WPTS Radio. Just finished up the first of 2 hours of Anywhere But Here. I know I promised a New Zealand artist and then did not play one. I'm sure most of you noticed. That's because I realized it's a longer song and I had a time constraint. But that's okay. I was going to play that song anyway. That's Te Quiero Bien, which is like basically I Love You a Lot. By Kern Bowers, a Mexican artist specifically from Monterrey, released that song in 2021 independently. Ultimately came on the 2022 album, Algo Bien. And she's a queer artist from Monterrey, and that whole album explores the full spectrum of romantic experience from euphoria to heartbreak. Which, you know, I'm out here experiencing in real time, second half of that. It's been a rough month, guys. Before that, we had Milk Talk with The Bay. That is a duo based in Japan. Vocalist Q.I. is from Tokyo, and the other member of the duo is Hair Kid, who's a multi-instrumentalist who I believe is from New York City. But yeah, you can very clear... that single just came out earlier this year. You can very much hear the, you know, the city pop and disco and hard funk influence that they do. They describe themselves as, quote, turning bottled up feelings into electro boogie delights, which I absolutely love. And they actually began working together in a New Jersey basement and then relocated to Japan. In opening that set, Rachel Chinoiri from the UK with the song Garden of Eden from the 2024 album What a Devastating Turn of Events, which is also just a great grouping of words. Really like that. It's the opening of the album, and it really speaks the pain of growing up and questioning life. To quote the song itself, no matter what, your youth is going to end. My God, it's sinking in. There's no point in anything, which is a nice, optimistic way of looking at things. All right, so getting into this hour here, we got some music. We will do the New Zealand song, don't worry. And we got some more music from Argentina and a French artist as well. Should be fun. 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Keep listening.

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Looking for new underground queer artists? Well, you're in luck. This Pride Month, WPTS Radio is playing all the best music from our favorite LGBTQ+ artists. Stay tuned for more.

I really like that song. Thanks for listening to WQTS Radio, DJ Stove. That was Christina and the Queens with the song People I've Been Sad. That's from the 2020 album La Vita Nova. They're from France. And so Christine and the Queens, the singer now goes by Raheem Redcar, and he has since transitioned and was very, very public about his, long challenge and struggle with his gender identity and how long it took to come out. And I think really understand himself, which is really cool. That particular song is just a really beautiful song. If you are looking up Christina and the Queens on Spotify, make sure, or any other streaming service, make sure you're looking for Raheem Redcar as well, because the music is listed under each. But yeah, great song, great record, to be honest. I really liked it. Before that, we had El Calafon with Desfile Na Praia, which is a song from their originally self-released 1985 album, Salir del Agujero, which that band is a group of Argentinian and Brazilian immigrants from Switzerland. They were all living in Zurich at the time and had to be one of the only South American groups resident in Europe at the time. I mean, from the bit of research I did, they're certainly the only ones in Switzerland at the time, and it's hard to know if there are any others in Europe. It's a hard thing to search for. But it is a really cool group. They were mostly undocumented immigrants living in Switzerland, mostly Argentinian. And recently, the only reason this is really known is Athens of the North is a record label, and they rediscovered them and reissued this album earlier this year. And they've done it for a few artists that kind of went under the radar, from decades past recently. And it's been a cool journey. And, between them and BBE Music, who did that, Lost Songs from Argentina album that I've been playing some songs off of from this year. I really like this kind of curation and rediscovery of long lost music. It's been really neat that people are kind of doing this around the world. And then opening that set was the New Zealand artist that I did not play previously, Lady Hawk, from the album Lady Hawk, which came out in 2008. That song is My Delirium. And as previously mentioned, she's a very out gay woman, and generally just really fun. I like that song a lot. All right, coming up in this next set, we got some music from Mexico. We got some music from England, and we got some music from South Korea. Let's do it.

0: churras quita. 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

That was some really cool music from South Korea band Balming Tiger with Gongbu. Just came out, album of the same name, Gongbu. I think earlier this month. If not, it was last month. I can't remember. And so, unfortunately, because we cannot, well, I don't know, maybe you guys are fluent in Korean. I cannot understand the lyrics, but the whole thing is a very concept album. It's built around the narrative of a fictional neuroscientist named Park Min, who runs a dream research center called Gongbu Korea, depicting an anthology of individual dreams. The title track itself that we just listened to is a self-loathing nightmare spiral through electronic sound with a blend of English and Korean lyrics. Very fun stuff. Before that, we had the English artist Bartiz Strange with the song Sober. He's a very out gay man. And he specifically said, this song is about falling short in a relationship over and over and drinking because of it. Being afraid that this is something you'll always deal with because you never really saw a better example of how love works. And, ooh, man, does that hurt. Specifically, a lot of this entire album is about his experiences growing up black and queer. And opening that set is an awesome song by an awesome woman, La Churrasca by Chavela Vargas, who is a Costa Rican-born Mexican artist. That song came out on her album, Chavela Vargas, from 1961. And the reason she's so cool is because she is an absolute icon in the gay, queer, Latina scene. She came out as a lesbian at age 81. That's so cool. What a badass. Oh, gosh. Love it. And she is generally just awesome. You know, she died at 93 and 3 days earlier put on a, by all accounts, fiery live show. So she was ready to give it all up for her art, and I absolutely commend and respect her. What an awesome person. Highly recommend looking her up. She had a very, very interesting life. I think there may be a documentary about her, but regardless, there are lots of good, like just pieces written on her. Her Wikipedia alone is very interesting. Just a really cool, really interesting woman Chavela Vargas was. About halfway through the hour here, got some more music coming up. Before I do that, I'd love to read you the weather. It is currently 72 degrees in Oakland. Feels like 76 because it is very humid. And it's going to remain cloudy and humid for the rest of the day. Some chance of rain later today and this evening. Spotty. Fairly mild. It's not going to get crazy hot today. Tomorrow, we got a 70% chance of rain, high of 74. And Sunday, it's going to be a high of 82 with 40% chance of thunderstorms. And specifically, because I'm curious about the hourly for Saturday, looks like most of the rain is going to be early and then late. Honestly, man. Looks like it's going to rain. I think by the evening it'll clear up. I play in a band. I have an outdoor concert at 12:30 tomorrow. Very nervous about if it's happening. So could really use some live music to play some live music. So I will be very sad if I don't get to. And in general, there are a lot of, it's the final, weekend of, Pride Month, and there are a lot of Pride events, local community style ones all over the city. And if you want to go to one, you should check them out. There are a bunch. But hopefully it stays dry for all of them. Also, it is Pride Month. As I said, this is the last weekend. And at WPTS, we are celebrating especially programming all month. So for the rest of this month, make sure you tune in to hear your favorite queer artists across our DJ shows and automated programming, either at 92.1 FM or on WPTSradio.online or on our Heart Stream or
any other way to stream radio. In this next set, we got more music from Mexico, Japan, and Singapore. Hope you guys enjoy it.

Guys are listening to Anywhere But Here on WPTS Radio. That was the song. If I can click this button. Okay, I did it. That was the song Ghosts by Singaporean singer Yewele from her 2023 album Soft Scars, an album that I love deeply. They are a non-binary musician, and Ghosts is written from the perspective of someone untethered from the physical realm. Love without obsession and an undying innocence like shattered memories and floating so empty. Finally, I am enfleshed after being so hollow. Quite the poet, especially because English is not her first language. Before that, as always, yet another track from my favorite city pop album and one of my all-time favorite albums, Timely by Henri. This was Shyness Boy. Oh, man, I just love it. Yeah, it's a no-skip album, man. It's just so good start to finish. I'll keep playing it. I don't have to keep talking about it because you guys hear about it every week. But, man, I just really like it. And opening that set was La Isla Centeno with Hace Tiempo, which is a Mexican duo. They also have a live acoustic version that's pretty popular. That song's been a fan favorite for years. It's even one live version on YouTube having hundreds of thousands of views. It's a cool song. Coming up in this next set, what should I do? Let's do an Irish singer, a Italian group, and let's do a Ghanaian group from Ghana as well. Awesome. Cool. So, yeah, I'm running out of time. I got a lot of songs left, so I gotta be judicious here. Ireland, Italy, and Ghana. Let's do it, guys.

Well, that's going to do it for me for the week, guys. I did not have time for that Ghanaian band. I was really hoping I would. But that was New Guinea with Marachia, and that blends Neapolitan language with French in a perfect balance of synth and guitars. And it's specifically paying tribute to Marachiaro, which was a seaside village in the Gulf of Naples. And opening the set was Soda Blonde with Suit and Tie. Specifically about the difficulties of being half Irish, half English, and not really knowing who to be. I'm off for the next 2 weeks, unfortunately.

0: I wish I could be here with you guys, but I will be back mid-July to continue hanging out with you all. Hope you all have a great weekend and a great 4th of July and all that stuff. See you guys.
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they forgetting. Wanna see me dead or locked in a prison. In a system with division, only thing I add up. Cause I'm trying to get a couple bucks. Now I'm trapped in a trap and a double they forgetting. Wanna see me dead or locked in a prison. In a system with division, only

Get it twisted fair, that's many nights, that's how we was living. $25, mama, braid your hair. 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Grew your hair out and you wanna get it twisted fair, that's many nights, that's how we was living.

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Hear ye how the synth wind whispers, as endearing as the jackdaw past you've all run from. Down in the doldrums, grabbing hold as if a dungeon. 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While stationed merely paces from the places where online is worshipped, you will find an infinitely greener pasture. A path through the woods can lead you back to a past when everything was really good, except the dragons. But that's what the knights are for. Gallantry to fight the war precisely. You can make your might decisive. More importantly, bust out the chainmail. Damn, that looks badass. The lore is the mainsail, come back for the grab bag of skins, missions, and motifs that you can go and get. A damsel in distress might show it. A man can know his flesh and go and sit and contemplate his fantasies. Who knew everything could be so easy? You know this is where you must belong. Listen to your arteries. Don't the chambers echo out this song? It's a part of you. Even though you've been a bar too long, it's been calling you. Just answer the call and all the rest of it will follow you. Wrap yourself in all of you, and in time, time will honor all you do. Welcome home, warrior. Everyone is proud of you. Welcome home, warrior.

0: you must belong. Listen to your arteries. Don't the chambers echo out this song? It's a part of you. Even though you've been apart too long, it's been calling you. Just answer the call and all the rest of it will follow you. Wrap yourself in all of you, and in time, time will honor all you do. Welcome home, warrior. Everyone is proud of you. Welcome home, warrior. Everyone is proud of you. Your dedication to shaping the day-to-day to a place that matches the pixel congregation you pray to definitely makes you one of the tribe. There's a roll call wall, it's a vibe, built out of images of interlocking crystals, issued one for everyone who arrives. Don't mean to spoil any kind of surprise, but guess what, brother, you're next. Step up, test the water, bet it almost feels wet. There's several swimming skins, see if you can collect the whole set. The world you're living in is sketched by people who disrespect your expertise. 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
1: You entered the wrong door, and you're not coming out alive!

The devil hates that message. It's the blood that makes an atonement for the soul, Leviticus 17:11. He purchased the church with his own blood, Acts 20:28. In

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You are listening to WPTS Radio. I am DJ Gino. This is the start of Gino's alt-country lunch. Happy to be with you on this Friday, June 26th. Long-time listeners, first-time tuners in. Going to take you through some alt-country and alt-country adjacent jams. Maybe change your conception of what country music can be. But I won't take too much of your time here. Let's get into some tunes. This first one came at the recommendation of longtime listener, close friend of mine, Connor. He's out there driving the mean streets of Pittsburgh right now. So without further ado, let's get into it. Once again, I'm DJ Gino. This is Gino's Off Country Lunch, and you are listening to WPTS Radio.

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Interested individuals can bring blankets and lawn chairs to the Bakery Square courtyard every Sunday at 7 p.m. to join in on the fun. For more information, head on over to their Instagram at Bakery Square PGH.

All right. We're back. You're listening to WPTS Radio. This is DJ Gino, and this is Gino's Alt Country Lunch. It's about 76 degrees in Pittsburgh right now. Very cloudy. It's kind of like a warm Silent Hill out there. Anyway, you just heard Fire Sign by S.G. Goodman. I had the pleasure of seeing her at the Thunderbird on Tuesday. Incredible artist. Had a great time and wanted to share some of that music with you. Before that, we had Champaign, Illinois by Old 97s, a favorite of this show. Before that, we had Limp Right Back by Deer Tick. And then preceding that, we had Right Back to It by Waxahachie featuring MJ Lenderman. And kicking off this block of music, we had Highwater Blues by the Jayhawks. I also wanted to let you know that wherever you go, WPTS Radio is with you every step of the way, whether or not you have a physical radio. 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Well, that's enough yapping for me for this break. Let's get into some more alt country tunes. You are listening to 92.1 WPTS Radio. My name, as always, is DJ Gino, and this is Gino's Alt Country Lunch.

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All right, we're back live here in Oakland at 92.1 WPTS Radio. This is DJ Gino, and we are in the middle of Gino's Alt Country Lunch. Just wanted to give a big shout out to friend of the show, Jess, living all the way out there in Nashville and taking in our show, and we really appreciate that. Let's do a quick recap here. You just heard Your Great Journey by The Handsome Family. Before that, we had one of my favorites, Railroad of Sin, by the man, the myth, the legend, Sturgill Simpson. He's actually coming back to the Pete in October this year. I saw him 2 years ago, I believe. Unbelievable show. Played for about 3 hours straight. Did a great cover of The Doors, and highly recommend that one. Before that, we had Dallas by Silver Jews, and preceding that, we had Winds Change by Orville Peck, and kicking off that block of music, we had Ray's Automatic Weapon by Drive-By Truckers. Also wanted to let you know that it's Pride Month, and at WPTS, we're celebrating with specialty programming all month long. 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With that being said, hope you're enjoying your lunch, maybe some potato salad or a club sandwich. And enjoying some alt-country tunes while you munch on. Anyway, let's get back to some tracks. As always, we want to thank you for listening to Gino's Alt-Country Lunch. My name is DJ Gino, and you are listening right here to 92.1 WPTS Radio.

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All right, all right. That about wraps up Gino's All Country Lunch for today. Hope you enjoyed your sandwich or whatever you had, and you'll make the most of the weekend. Once again, this is DJ Gino. You're listening to 92.1 WPTS Radio. In that last little chunk of songs, we had Waiting to Derail by Whiskey Town, The Tigers Have Spoken by Nico Case, one of my favorites, and you just heard Far Away Across the Sea by the iconic Sierra Ferrell. Before I go, I wanted to let you know that

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Well, as I said, that about wraps it up for today. Hope you guys have a great weekend. This is DJ Gino. You've been listening to Gino's Alt Country Lunch right here on 92.1 WPTS Radio. Peace out.

Oh, yes, we are. Good afternoon and welcome to DJ DK's Funk Show. I'm your host, DJ DK. Glad you can join me this afternoon on a Friday TGIF. Let's get with this funk. Dedicate the whole show to Polo Kearney, our fur buddy.

0: Every week I start the show off with our pioneers in funk music. The most sample music of all time. From the top of the set, we had James Brown, the creator, Soul Brother Number One, with Soul Power Parts 1 and 2, featuring Bootsy on the bass and his brother Catfish Collins on guitar, and a host of others like Bobby Bird on organ and Fred Wesley on trombone. Just one of several sampled tracks by the King of Funk, James Brown. After that, Ben E. King with Supernatural Thing. After that, you heard Willie Hutch, Keep On Jamming. Hutch co-wrote massive hits for the JBs. Oh, Jackson 5, okay. All right. And Joe Tex became a massive R&B crossover success, marking his highly successful transition into the soul funk era of the 70s, which I think was the best. That's up for debate. It peaked at number one on Billboard and was considered an early precursor to rap music. DJ Rogers, Bail Out. Was a multi-instrumentalist and vocalist whose work also has been sampled. There goes that sampled word again. Funkadelic, Better by the Pound, was the first release to feature the iconic, later on, Bootsy Collins on bass. We finished the setup with The Meters. This is instrumental track. It was a masterpiece in Bayou funk, defined by heavy syncopation, deep grooves, and precise musicianship. Back after this pause for the cause.
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0: You just heard my 70s set. And it started off with The Elements, Earth, Wind, and Fire with Mighty Mighty. The facts state that that song right there was refused to be played on some radio stations because they thought it was about the Black Power movement with its chant that said, "We are people of the mighty, mighty people of the sun." Make sure you check out EWF's documentary on HBO Max. After that, you heard His Royal Badness, The Purple One, Prince with Soft and Wet. Gotta be a record that still stands today. One man playing 27 instruments all by himself on the album. Composed, arranged, and produced by Prince. More Prince in upcoming shows. You can count on it. Rick James with You and I. This song was Rick James' first number one hit of many to follow. The song was an ode to his first wife. P-Funk, Mothership Connection, was the first of many P-Funk albums to go platinum. And it introduced us to George Clinton's alter egos, Star Child and Dr. Funkenstein. And the iconic Mothership landing in Pittsburgh, Pennsylvania at the Civic Arena in 1978. How many people remember? Bootsy finished it off with Don't Take My Funk Away. His brother, Catfish, and Bobby Womack were featured on the album. Back out on the other side. See you on the other side.
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0: The weather in Sicksburg is 80 degrees and cloudy. The humidity is 56%. Only a 1% chance of rain. 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Yes, you. What are you doing next Thursday, 3 to 5 p.m.? 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

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Okay, we're about to get into five female funk artists next. Don't go nowhere. But before I play them, I want you to know about another Juneteenth celebration. Two of them, as a matter of fact. One is today at Kennedy Park in Sharpsburg, Funnel Cake Friday from 5 to 8. 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Lots of vendors. Who doesn't like a funnel cake? 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Lots and lots of things to do. Please make sure you come out. That's noon to 4 p.m. tomorrow. Family event. Celebrate Juneteenth. Whammo Day 107.3. See you later on today. Or see you tomorrow. Back to the funk.

Whoa, stop right there. We forgot to announce who the artist and the songs was. The five female funk artists. The first one was Bette Davis, and that out to Kelsey. Shoot, doo-wop, and cop him. Bette Davis was her first album, wrote, produced every song herself. She was the godmother of funk, a pioneer of brazen, sexual, candid black femininity. A style that left the mainstream never ready for her work, yet it lives on, especially here on DJ DK's The Funk Show. After that, you heard Betty Wright, Secretary. Betty Wright was the first black female to score a gold album on her own record label. Wow. After that, you heard The Emotions with I Don't Want to Lose Your Love, written by Maurice White of EWF. It was their first release on a major label. Also, check them out in Boogie Wonderland. Yeah, I know you remember that one. After that, Chaka Khan, Back in the Day, off the album Funk This. Wow. She made her instant return on the 2008 Grammys, produced by the legendary Jimmy Jam and Terry Lewis. Wow. After that, we wrapped the set up with sending it out to Tracy, Peabody High School Class of 1981. Simply the best. Sequence with Funk You Up. Back to the funk.

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0: Wow, that's a blast from the past. Had to cut that JGW short there. Sorry about that. Just not enough time. All the funk that I could play. But I'm grateful for my 2 hours. We started this obscure set off, also known as Crate Diggers, with the Commodores, Machine Gun. It was their debut album in a stark contrast to their smooth romantic ballads. Lionel Richie. Hopefully get better soon. The track was named because of his rapid-fire clavinet similarity. The band formed while they were studying at the prestigious Tuskegee University. Clear with Tonight. The track is heavily recognized for its use of the Minnow Moog, Oberheim synthesizers, and distinctive robotic voodoo vocals. From New York, go Spurs. Oh, speaking of which, who misses the day when they play their instruments versus pushing buttons? That track was sampled in a long line of other sampled songs. Johnny Guitar Watson after that. Started off as a blues singer. How about that, Jimmy Adler? Bloodstone finished it off. Formed in 1962, this band helped bridge the gap between 60s doo-wop and the funk movements of the 70s. Back after these messages.
1: The city of Pittsburgh wants to know how safe you feel while traversing the neighborhoods with their State of Mobility and Safety Perception Survey. Responses will be used to better shape Pittsburgh transportation initiatives and maintenance. Residents can access the questionnaire on the Department of Mobility and Infrastructure's website until August 7th.
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0: 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The weather is 80, cloudy, 1% chance of rain. 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
3: You have just entered

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Time is only allowed a few, so those few were Dayton from the top with Breaking the Funk, a legendary group formed by the Ohio Players. After that, you heard Lakeside Rave

0: Originally known as the Ohio Lakeside Express, they changed their name to Lakeside. And we finish the set off with the Ohio Players Funk-O-Nuts. We'll see you next Friday. Oh, no, we won't. We'll see you the following Friday on the 10th. Holiday break. Friday, 1 to 3 for DJ DK's Funk Show. I appreciate you tuning in. Until then, good health to all my family, friends, and Funketeers. And congratulations once again to all the classes of the University of Pittsburgh and all the graduates, high school, elementary, you name it. Congratulations. Hashtag H2P. Peace out.
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Pride Month is celebrated each year in the month of June to honor the 1969 Stonewall Uprising in Manhattan. The Stonewall Uprising was a tipping point for the gay liberation movement in the United States, where patrons of the Stonewall Inn in New York resisted a raid on June 28, 1969. From 1970 on, LGBTQ people and their allies have celebrated Pride with parades, marches, music, protest, and more across the globe to remember the contributions and sacrifices made by LGBTQ people of the past, present, and future.

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It's really raining cats and dogs out there. I'm so glad I found this cave to take cover, but... Oh, it's so spooky the further you get in. And what's that sound? Is that a waterfall? No, it's something beautiful. What is it? It can't be. WPTS Radio?

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0: to be calmer or less stressed? Or maybe you'd like some peace and quiet in this busy city? Well, if so, you can find your way to the beautiful Hines Chapel every Monday from noon to 1 p.m. for a recorded, guided, and sound meditation session. Hines Chapel also offers quiet hours each Monday from 4 to 6 p.m.
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2: 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It's too dangerous. And besides, WBTS Radio has a recurrent song coming up. That's a song from at least 3 months ago. It's pretty much the same thing. 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
1: 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This recurrent song had better be good.